0: wonder what you're doing now. 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

grandpa once said that no matter how big your problem is, the stars are always bigger. They will show you the endless universe and how small we really are.

All those negatives tap me into perfectionist. I wasn't sentimental with no sentiment. Every day running around the streets, we was leveling. We just run it up. These young niggas coming up. Blood, sweat, and tears to get this money up.